that I can't fix. Cause I can do it in the mix. And if your man gives you trouble just to move out on the double, and you don't let it trouble your brain, cause away goes trouble down the drain. 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

0: Yes, the Average White Band from their new LP. And that was Put It Where You...
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0: 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Skyscrapers and everything.
1: Hey, hey, brother. Hey, come here, Slick. Hey, huh? you look hip, man. Hey, you want to make yourself $5, man?
0: Yeah, bro.
1: Hey, look here, run this front speed for me right quick, okay? Yeah, run this front speed for me. Hey.
0: What? I don't know.
2: Give me a hand.
0: What? I'm just going across the street.
2: Shut your mouth.
0: Oh, no. What'd I do?
2: Turn around. Put your hands behind your back. Let's go.
3: A jury of your peers having found you guilty. 10 years.
0: What? Come on. Get in that cell, nigga. God.

echoes Roy's dinosaur. They all doing a monster mash. Most of the taxis, most of the whores are only taking.

Use Send Live. Radio Shopping. 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When you're talking to yourself, I know.